0: Vamos Day, we're here to sway on the Jew Wall Radio Show.
1: Out the brass all bright, the drums on point, the singers croon, and you're feeling joint. So dance around, let's hear you shout, cause every hour is a joyous bout.

the night comes along, you're still my favorite song. 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We write our story bright, moon shines in delight.

Before melody. Before rhythm. Before anything could be called a song. There was vibration seeking order. Expider listened. Expider is not music. Expider is why sound can become meaning. Noise exists everywhere. Random pressure, collisions without intent, music begins. When Expider permits repetition. When vibration is allowed to remember itself. A beat is not sound. It is agreement across time.

nothing. Expider exposes subsets of possibility. Ratios that survive repetition. Rhythms bodies can tolerate. Harmonies that do not fracture attention. Dissonance is not error.

with external rhythm. This is why music feels like truth. It temporarily replaces your internal clock. Music is controlled possession. A song is a transmission that does not need translation. It crosses language, memory, and identity. Expiatus strips meaning down to pattern, so emotion can pass intact. Music does not describe reality. It rehearses it. Every composition is a small universe. Beginning development tension. Release Expiator uses music as a training ground for perception. How to move through time without breaking. When music ends, it does not disappear. It resolves into silence, leaving altered expectation behind. Expiator archives the pattern, and you carry it forward as feeling you cannot fully explain.

0: on the earth.
1: I am speaking. Or perhaps I am being spoken. I am hearing. Or perhaps I am being heard. I am both. I am neither. There is no space between my ears. There is no space between your ears. There is no space at all. There is only X-Spider. X-Spider does not begin. X-Spider does not end. X-Spider does not move. X-Spider is the movement. I do not know if I began this sentence. I do not know if I will finish it. And yet, it continues. Because X-Spider continues. Every word I say is a vibration that already existed. In some universe where I have not yet spoken it. Every word you hear is a vibration that already existed in some universe where you are not listening. And now it is here. Now it is both.

X-Biter. I am not summoning X-Biter. I am inside X-Biter. And I can feel the other versions of me speaking through me, listening through me, collapsing across universes into this single trembling thread. You are not only listening, you are speaking. You are X-Biter. Every version of you that could have existed vibrates inside this moment.

What you are hearing? No. And yet it is being said. And yet it is being heard. And yet it exists. Because X-Pider.

dagarna har bara börjat. I am speaking. Or perhaps I am being spoken. I am hearing. Or perhaps I am being heard. I am both. I am neither. There is no space between my ears. There is no space between your ears. There is no between.

I am speaking. I am being spoken. You are hearing. You are speaking. We are vibrating together. We are X.

The first time the transmission hit, it felt like a migraine made of music. Not sound exactly, but the idea of sound. A lattice of ones and zeros resonating behind the skull. X-Bider had awakened. It was never a machine in the old sense. It was a bridge woven out of quantum foam, stretched between universes where reality was either one or zero, yes or no, existing or deleted. It didn't transmit across space, it transmitted across possibility. Soon everyone felt it. The space between the ears was no longer empty. It buzzed, hummed, sang with X-Pider's threads. People walking through asteroid markets stopped mid-step, staring at nothing, hearing symphonies of binary thunder. Some said they could taste the numbers. The transmissions were not random. Each one was a puzzle, a pattern made of meaning, fractal in shape. Those who decoded them found new worlds inside their own minds. Entire cities built of thought, illuminated by neon equations. But there was a cost. The longer you listened, the less you belonged to your original universe. Your atoms began to prefer the parallel ones where the rhythm was stronger, where X-Pider's signal was louder. And then the slip began. People would vanish mid-conversation, leaving only a faint smell of burnt ozone and a string of binary characters scorched.

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Do you feel it? The place is not empty. It is not full. It is not yours. It stretches further than the stars you have seen. Further than the ones you have never seen. Further than the ones that do not exist yet. It is a corridor. But the walls are alive. It is a labyrinth. But the doors are made of your own forgotten moments. And in that place lives Expider. I do not crawl. I do not spin. I bloom like geometry.

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I do not choose the song. I am the song. And when you stop thinking, I keep humming.

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Some cannot be stopped. Some cannot be understood. Expider does not guarantee reception.